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0: Journey is extending its massive Final Frontier Tour this fall, and you could be along for the ride. 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

Ain't a masterpiece. Oh my, my, oh my, my love. I take one look at you, you're taking me out.

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Justin Hayward, the legendary voice of the Moody Blues, returns to the State Theater in Easton on Sunday, September 13th. 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
1: Hey, good morning. Happy Thursday, Selena and Crockett, 1.7 LEV. Woo! I don't know if you got stuck in that rain yesterday, but it has not relieved the humidity. How are you doing, Crockett?
2: Yeah, it's like...
1: Yeah, soup. A little foggy driving this morning, so give yourself a little bit of time and driving. Yeah, felt like I was in some horror movie. Like, the fog was rolling.
2: Yeah, I feel like driving. Soupy is a good description.
1: Yeah, soupy. We have for you, how about State Theater?
2: How about
1: Easton?
2: It?
1: 100 seasons. 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
2: Booty Call. Coming your way, 640. We got a pair of passes to the Lehigh Valley Balloon Festival at Slatington Airport. It's happening August 28th and 29th. You can win your way in with our nearly impossible question.
1: An air supply coming to Quakertown Univest Performance Center August 28th. We'll have a pair of tickets for you just on the way at 540. Also, a chance to see Journey in the city tour stop of your choice. Get qualified for that with that national tax keyword. That's coming up just after 8. And we want to know, how did you know they were the one that you were in love? Let us know. LEV socials, call or text 610-720-1007. We'll talk about that coming up just after 7. So that humidity is continuing. Mix of sun and clouds. Chance of storms in the afternoon. We'll have a high of 89. Right now, 75. Here's Taylor Swift in her latest, I Knew It, I Knew You, 1.7 LEV. Good morning.

0: are the most dangerous animals in our states. And if you're going to New York, this one isn't even an animal at all. 100.7 LEV, Selena and Crockett, 527. First off, in Pennsylvania, if you had to guess the most dangerous animal, and it's a real animal, what do you think it is?
1: I know the most dangerous animal in Pennsylvania. Birds. Go birds. It's an eagle. Kidding me? Kickoffs in about a month?
0: Nice.
1: Yeah, it's the most dangerous animal
0: nice.
1: There is.
0: Look out. Okay.
1: Bears would be my guess. I don't know.
0: I thought it would be bears, too. Number one in Idaho, Montana, and Washington State. I thought bears. White-tailed deer. So that was my second guess. Number one, though, in Pennsylvania. The deer. I've had to stop now twice on the road waiting for the deer to cross. There was a little fawn. It was a baby fawn. I'm like, you know a mama deer is somewhere nearby. I'm not messing with that. I'm stopping. And I just saw there was a bear just roaming through somebody's neighborhood in Lehigh County. Just like, hey, what's up?
1: Hey, boo-boo.
0: So I would guess that's number two, but the bear was number one in Idaho. New York, though, this is fascinating. It's not even an animal. The mosquito. I guess they're being overwhelmed with mosquitoes there, and everyone has bumps all over them. Scratchy
1: well,
0: bumps,
1: I guess,
0: yeah.
1: I guess if you say dangerous, though, it's because you've got a chance of, like...
0: Yeah.
1: One of those mosquitoes carrying something more than just
0: exactly.
1: an itchy mosquito
0: right.
1: bite.
0: Look out
1: Interesting.
0: For that. You need your spray. You need your
1: you
0: off.
1: Need your spray.
0: You gotta off yourself when you go to New York.
1: Easy now.
0: Easy. In Alaska, the dogs. I guess that's their biggest animal in Alaska. Lots of dogs. So. Well. I'll take that chance.
1: Yeah.
0: It's so dangerous.
1: Yeah, by comparison.
0: Right, living life dangerously. All right, on the way, we have your tickets. Air Supply coming to Quakertown. Univest Performance Center. That's coming up in less than 20.
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3: From the LEV Traffic Command Center.
0: Looking good on the majors. No reported delays. There is fog, though, so give yourself a little extra time. If you see any issues, give us a call at 855-ROAD-TIP.
1: Here's your 100-second information update from 69 News. There's a new candidate trying to become the Lehigh Valley's next congressman. He says he's running for the Green Party. Andrew Tupone is one now officially recognized as a candidate in the 7th Congressional District race on the Department of State's website. He says he's collected more than 10,000 signatures in the past month to qualify to get on the ballot, but there's questions being raised about his candidacy. First among them, why has the Green Party itself not endorsed him? He says that's only a matter of time. A piece of Lehigh Valley history is being saved for future generations. A new Made in the Lehigh Valley time capsule is now on display at the National Museum of Industrial History, featuring everything from Crayola crayons and peeps to Music Fest memorabilia. The capsule will be sealed later this year as part of America's 250th birthday celebration and reopened in 2076. And finally, the Daily Mail says a nurse recently saved a 77-year-old man from a heart attack on a Southwest Airlines flight from Omaha to Phoenix. Get this, Selena. Patrick McGee had a cardiac arrest before a nurse practitioner named Laura Holton began CPR. Another nurse named Caitlin Lauchheim sat on his chest to add weight and helped restart his heart.
0: Wow.
1: McGee says he owes his life to the two women, and especially Caitlin, who came up with the idea to sit on him. I don't know if that's just like...
0: New.
1: Yeah.
0: Are we saving each other's lives if we sit on each other? I feel like that's what our kids are going to take from that story.
1: Quite no less.
0: Yeah, that's wild.
1: Wowza.
0: Nice thinking. Well, we have a stretch of humid days. Chance of storms as well. Mix of sun and clouds. Chance of those afternoon thunderstorms. We'll have a high of 89 for today and pretty much the same for tomorrow. Right now, 75 at 531. Selena and Crockett, 100.7 LEV.
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3: Happy to be with you on your morning commute, because yelling alone in traffic is weird. Selena and Crockett, 100.7 LEV.

0: wouldn't put it past a parent to name their kid Sugar after seeing the names of some of these babies. 100.7 LEV, Selena and Crockett. Tsunami. I wouldn't even know. Would that be a girl's name, boy's name? I guess that's any gender. But that legit was listed in the Social Security Administration data, Tsunami, for a girl just last year. Interesting. Tsunami. That sounds like a nickname, right?
1: Doing.
2: Like, it's...
0: Tsunami. They were listing the most unusual names. Maybelline is on here. I don't think that's unusual. I think that's really pretty. Because I can go Maybelline. That's pretty. I actually do like that one. They put that under the unusual list. I'll take that one.
1: I would rather get punched in the stomach by Mike Tyson than have to pick one of these names. Like, just, you can be creative. You can, but like, it, your kids, it's funny because I was just having, you and I were just having this conversation with John Lunger the other day.
0: Yeah.
1: Over at Music Fest.
0: Right. The name like Richard could get
1: like
0: your
1: kids
0: tough.
1: Are, yeah, your kids have to live with the name. Like, it's cute for you.
0: Right.
1: And to paint it on the wall when they're in a crib. They have to live with it the rest of their lives.
0: One kid's name is Linen. Like.
1: Linen.
0: Like the what you put on your mattress. Linen. Corduroy. Demon. Why would you make that official? Like, that's a nickname when you're mad at the kid. Demon. Awful. By the way, the most popular names, those names did not make it. Olivia, Charlotte.
1: You know what? I think that every nurse at St. Luke's should have one veto name.
0: Oh, really?
1: Role. A what?
0: Like, they can get, veto?
1: Someone can be like, oh, this is our child, Chrysanthemum. And you can just be like, you know what? That kid's going to have to spell that in kindergarten and it's going to take forever. Veto. Something else.
0: The drugs have gotten to you. Rethink this after it all wears off. Have you heard some unusual names? 610-720-1007. We also have a pair of tickets for you to see Air Supply at Univest Performance Center in Quakertown on Friday, August 28th. 610-720-1007.
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0: Looking good on the majors, no reported delays. If you see a traffic problem, call 855-ROAD-TIP.
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3: For the most part, things are looking good this morning. No problems on 22 or 78. No unusual delays on 33 or 80. Accident-free on the turnpike. If you see a traffic problem, call our toll-free tip line, 855-ROAD-TIP. I'm Christy O'Brien.
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4: Here's your 100-second information update from 69 News. There's a new candidate trying to become the Lehigh Valley's next congressman, and he's running for the Green Party. Andrew Tupone is now officially recognized as a candidate in the 7th District congressional race on the Department of State's website. He says he's collected more than 10,000 signatures in the past month to qualify to get on the ballot, but there's questions being raised about his candidacy. First among them, why is the Green Party itself not endorsed him? He says it's just a matter of time. A piece of Lehigh Valley history is being saved for future generations. A new Made in the Lehigh Valley time capsule is now on display at the National Museum of Industrial History, featuring everything from Crayola crayons and peeps to Music Fest memorabilia. The capsule will be sealed later this year as part of America's 250th birthday celebration and reopened in 2076. And finally, a new survey by Clever Real Estate reveals that 30% of college graduates are opting to move back home with their parents after graduation. That's due to soaring rent prices. 58% of young people cite the cost of living as the primary reason to live with their parents. 52% of young people say they want to grow their savings while living with their parents. Yeah, I get that.
0: Can they be charged rent? I don't know. I guess that doesn't help with the savings, right?
4: I guess that depends on your house.
0: Right.
4: Yeah.
0: We have a stretch of humid days and thunderstorms in the afternoon, mix of sun and clouds, and pretty much looking the same for today and tomorrow with a high of 89. Low 70 or tonight. Right now, 75 at 602 Selena and Crockett, 100.7 LEV.
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Justin Hayward, the legendary voice of the Moody Blues, returns to the State Theater in Easton on Sunday, September 13th. 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
1: So is Bradley Cooper married or what? Allegedly. I mean, coming off of the wedding event between Taylor and Travis, this is like the complete opposite. Bradley Cooper and model Gigi Hadid allegedly got married. They've been seen wearing matching wedding bands in Paris. Apparently, they held an intimate ceremony, only family and very close friends. After seeing what, you know, Taylor and Travis did, they decided to go the opposite with no helicopters, no drones, no celebrity guest list. They wanted the date to just belong to them and not the headlines. Everyone's like, what happened? Everyone's trying to play catch up to find out if they are
2: in the lead here. How are you doing,
1: Selena? How am I doing? I know.

0: Just, I thought I had a chance, though. Ridiculous. You know, we grew up near each other. I just assumed.
1: We grew up near each other.
0: So I just assumed, yeah. Anyway, Martha Stewart, my husband knows. He's on my laminated list. Martha Stewart, do you know that she is 85 years old? And people are like, come on. Come on, Martha. Be honest. You got plastic surgery, right? She says, nope, nothing done. Just eat well, don't drink much, we don't smoke, we eat healthy food, we exercise. I do use a little bit of fillers. She says, there's the rub. That's what it is, but not plastic surgery. She says, that's a different category. I don't need the plastic surgery.
2: Okay. That's me, just a little filler.
0: A little rouge.
2: I get that.
0: Yeah, looking good.
2: Well, I'm trying. PPL employees pack thousands of school supply kits filled with notebooks, pencils, and other essentials for elementary school students. The annual Backpack Builders event has become a PPL tradition for several years. Volunteers say the kits help kids feel prepared and ready from day one. Next, the backpacks are going to be distributed to area schools and students ahead of the start of the school year, helping ensure children have the supplies they need for their first day of class. 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Yeah. 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
0: Absolutely. Nice and easy because it goes right through that list, sent right to the teacher. And that's trending 1.7 LEV. Come join us. We're going to go live in LEV socials. Come say hi.
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0: Selena and Crockett's sound advice. Whatever you're doing, always give 100% unless you're donating blood.

0: ask you something. When you go to concerts, okay, so Bruno Mars, right, will be at The Link two nights, September 1st and 2nd. And you don't know where to put your wallet. Do you have a man bag? I don't know what to call it. They don't call it a fanny pack. They call it something else.
1: A satchel.
2: No, I got like a yeah, it's not as big as a fanny pack. It's like the size of a phone.
0: Right.
2: And just goes over your shoulder. Yeah,
0: well, fanny pack, I feel, is like all it can carry is your phone and maybe some chapstick and a piece of gum.
2: I mean, what else do you...
0: That's all you need.
2: Yeah.
0: That's all Crockett
2: needs. Not all of us need seven bags and six bags and five bags.
0: I have a bag just to hold all my bags.
2: Yeah.
0: Literally. But I was explaining to my son because... You know, I thought it was women's wardrobes were an issue because they don't put enough pockets. For some reason, I'm always carrying things, and there are no pockets on my clothes. I have no I feel nude without pockets. That's why I have all these bags. But then I found out that athletic wear, especially for boys, they don't have pockets either because it's the danger of getting caught on a pocket if you're in a tackle situation, I guess. So my son's like, where am I going to put all this stuff?
2: You mean your son doesn't play soccer with his wallet in his pocket? In case he wants to get something defense, the game, like, hey, can I get a Gatorade over here,
0: right,
2: son?
0: Right, you know?
2: Yeah.
0: Moment. Maybe that's part of his defense. Slap somebody with the leather there.
2: Yeah.
0: So I just want to know, what is it called when a guy has a fanny pack? I don't think it's called a fanny pack anymore. And no one's wearing it on their fanny either. They wear it over their shoulder like a seat belt, you know?
2: How's it look again?
0: If you've been watching on LEV's Facebook page,
2: yeah.
0: I have a whole image for it.
2: For our deaf observers here, Selena's really got you covered. I guess it'd be like a cross body bag.
0: It's
2: a man bag.
0: It's a man bag.
2: I think
0: that's worse. I don't know. Let us know. 610-720.
2: Hey, can someone grab my man bag for
0: no,
2: me?
0: Do not. Here comes HR. 610-720-1007. There's a name for it. All right. On the way, you can want to grab
2: that.
0: No,
2: we got it. There's a name for it now.
0: Grab
2: I know
0: that man bag because we have your tickets for the Lehigh Valley Balloon Fest. Slatington Airport, August 28th, 29th. You're going to need it. That's coming up with our nearly impossible question in less than 20.
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5: 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No problems on 22 or 78. No unusual delays on 222 or 100. Accident-free on the turnpike. If you see a traffic problem, call our toll-free tip line, 855-ROAD-TIP. I'm Christy O'Brien.
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2: Here's your 100-second information update from 69 News. There's a new candidate trying to become the Lehigh Valley's next congressman, and he's running for the Green Party. Andrew Tupone is now officially recognized as a candidate in the 7th District congressional race on the Department of State's website. He says he's collected more than 10,000 signatures in the past month to qualify to get on the ballot, but there are some questions being raised about his candidacy. First among them, why hasn't the Green Party itself endorsed him? He says that's just a matter of time. A piece of Lehigh Valley history is being saved for future generations. A new Made in the Lehigh Valley time capsule is now on display at the National Museum of Industrial History, featuring everything from Crayola crayons and peeps to Music Fest memorabilia. The capsule will be sealed later this year as part of America's 250th birthday celebration. It will be reopened in 2076. And finally, a survey by Affordable Dentures and Implants reveals that 86% of people say they're going to tell you if your breath ain't right. Only 69% of people would tell their partner. 43% of people say they tell their friends. 24% of people will mention it to a colleague at work.
0: You won't tell your partner?
2: Yeah, I feel like
0: how do you not? Like, what kind of relationship do you have that you can't even just say,
2: are you kidding me?
0: But
2: you and Ethan's height, you haven't smelled his breath in, what was it, wedding day? Kiss the bride. When's the last time you smelled his breath?
0: I'd be like, hey, you want a mint? Wanted my breast belt. I'm like, no, I just thought maybe I'm having one. Do you want one?
2: It's like climbing Mount Kilimanjaro for you. You got no idea.
0: We also do have a lot of garlic in our diet, so just saying. Mm. All right. Anyway, travels. We have a mix of sun and clouds and It is a humid week, so have water and mints on you. A high of 89, pretty much the same for tomorrow as well. Chance of thunderstorms later in the afternoon, and a low of 70. Right now, 75 at 634, Selena and Crockett.
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2: 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What is it? 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What is it? 610-720-1007.
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7: 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No problems on 22 or 78. No unusual delays on 309 or 378. Accident-free on 33 and 80. 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

0: This one I cannot shake off. I don't think I could pull this off with our nearly impossible question. I would make a mess.
1: Well, I'm not shocked to hear that, but it's not.
0: Do you do this? The answer we're looking. You do?
1: Yeah.
0: Huh.
1: Yeah. A recent poll found that one of every few. So like I'm taking a rocket ship to outer space.
0: Look at you, multitasker. Okay.
1: A recent poll found that one in every five adults say they do this while they're brushing their teeth. What's your guess?
2: Combing their hair?
0: Oh, that's interesting. I feel like you need four hands or when you're doing that. It is something that has nothing to do with brushing your teeth. Hey, Jackie, what's your guess?
3: Going to the bathroom.
0: Oh, that'd be gross. Ew. Can you imagine? Ew.
3: Ew. Yeah,
0: when do you wash your hands? No, thankfully that is not the answer.
3: All right.
0: You know, for the record.
1: Day in your life, Selena. Go ahead. No, I want to hear this. Go ahead.
0: When we play this game, I have to say probably 99% of the time the answer is never going to be that. I don't think.
1: Yeah, I got to find a really good question for that to be the answer. Yeah,
0: typically will not be, but ew.
1: Yeah. A recent poll found that one in every five adults say they do this while they're brushing their teeth. What is it? 610-720-1007.

0: 1.7 LEV, Selena and Crockett. It's 7:02. We have your nearly impossible question.
1: A recent poll found that 1 in every 5 adults say they do this while they're brushing their teeth. Terry, what's your guess?
2: Walking.
0: Yeah. I guess people are getting their steps in while brushing their teeth and probably getting toothpaste everywhere. Yeah, 1 in every 5 adults say they walk around while brushing their teeth.
2: Oh, okay.
0: Do you do that?
2: No. I'm usually sitting on the bed watching TV.
0: While brushing your teeth?
2: Yeah.
0: Really? See, I would get it all over the comforter.
2: Oh, no.
0: I guess I'm an aggressive toothbrusher, I guess. There you go. Maybe get some squats in. Well, listen, we have tickets for you. Lehigh Valley Balloon Fest, Ladington Airport, August 28th through the 29th. Also, our sweet deal. You can grab those half off at sweetdeals.com starting at 9 this morning.
2: Well, thank you so much.
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5: 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No problems on 22 or 78. No unusual delays on 309 or 100. Accident-free on the turnpike. If you see a traffic problem, call our toll-free tip line, 855-ROAD-TIP. I'm Christy O'Brien.
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1: Here's your 100-second information update from 69 News. There's a new candidate trying to become the Lehigh Valley's next congressman, and he says he's running for the Green Party. Andrew Tapone is now officially recognized as a candidate in the 7th District congressional race on the Department of State's website. He says he's collected more than 10,000 signatures in the past month to qualify to get on the ballot, but there's questions being raised about his candidacy. First among them, why was the Green Party itself not... Why has the Green Party itself not endorsed him? There we go. He says it's just a matter of time. A piece of Lehigh Valley history is being saved for future generations. A new Made in the Lehigh Valley time capsule is now on display at the National Museum of Industrial History, featuring everything from Crayola crayons and peeps to Music Fest memorabilia. The capsule will be sealed later this year as part of America's 250th birthday celebration and reopened in 2076. And finally, should have seen this one coming. Let's hope it's not a trend. Australian airline Jetstar is going to start charging passengers to put carry-ons in their overhead compartments.
0: Come on.
1: ABE, if you're listening, don't.
0: Don't.
1: Don't. Don't do it.
0: Why you gotta annoy us this morning?
1: Just saying. Like, they're charging you for everything else.
0: Insane.
1: What are you doing? Breathing? That's $5.
0: Yeah, that's $5. Oh, are you an oxygen mask? On over your seat? Okay. That's an extra 50.
1: Literally, we're all just going to be wearing everything we're taking to anywhere we go.
0: Could I be wearing any more clothes? We're totally going to be... Well, that was Joey that did that.
1: That was Joey.
0: It was totally Joey. Warm and very humid. A few showers and thunderstorms. That's basically for the entire week, the forecast. We have a high of 89 for today as well as for tomorrow. Right now, 75 at 7:05, Selena and Crockett.
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Justin Hayward, the legendary voice of the Moody Blues, returns to the State Theater in Easton on Sunday, September 13th. 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

0: did you know they were the one?
1: You know, it's interesting. This came up on TikTok, and some of the first responses were like kind of silly. So a prime example is someone said, I asked her out with a note in high school. We met up before our next class. She hadn't given me an answer yet. Someone said something snarky to her. She turned to me and said, you're my boyfriend. Do something about it. They've been together for 32 years since.
0: Put on the spot.
1: Yeah. So it just got us to talking about kind of when you knew that your significant other was the one. I can remember Kate had actually reached out to me first to see if I was interested to work in a charity event. And so, being me, I looked her up and was just like, oh, look at this little cutie patootie. Her bio caption on her then Twitter, which doesn't exist anymore, said snappy little number.
0: Oh, that's fun.
1: And I said the same thing.
0: Yeah.
1: I said, that is fun. I feel like we'd get along. Now we have two kids, two dogs, and a lizard. So
0: a snappy.
1: Yeah. Yeah, we need a snapping turtle or something.
0: Right?
1: Yeah.
0: Yeah. Do you ever use that? Do you ever call her that, like a little nickname?
1: I say it all the time.
0: Do you?
1: She'll do. I use it in moments of endearment. I'll just, or something will happen and she'll like drop something on the floor or something. I'll be like, snappy little number.
0: Oh, yeah. Oh, I like that.
1: Yeah.
0: How did you know they were the one? I met my husband working at a radio station. He was in charge of the commercials.
1: Oh, he was, wasn't he?
0: Oh, he was. He claims he was my boss for 2 hours of the day because he was in charge of the commercials. But when I heard him speak, I'm just like, wow. I want him to be my Irish James Earl Jones. I mean, that voice of his, golden. I think that was it.
1: When people know that voice, Selena, if they were to hear it, is there anything? Uh-huh.
0: I can't even do it. I should never impersonate the impersonator. But you've heard his voice.
1: Which is crazy. Your impressions are usually so good.
0: Yeah, so dead on. Yeah. That's a big voice guy. You've heard him. You've heard him out there in the Lehigh Valley. So how did you know that they were the one? 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
4: 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No problems on 22 or 78. No unusual delays on 222 or 309. We're accident-free on the turnpike. If you see a traffic problem, call our toll-free tip line, 855-ROAD-TIP. I'm Christy O'Brien.

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0: 1.7 LEV, Selena and Crockett, you knew they were the one. How did you get that feeling inside of you? We're talking about that this morning.
1: Maybe did you get that feeling that inside feeling of you, Selena?
0: Are you being big voice guy?
1: Aha!
0: Oh my gosh. Loved it. Loved it so much. And he's funny. Even when he's mad. I think that's what I knew. Like, he was so, we were on a work trip together. And he was mad about something. I had nothing to do with it. For once, not mad at me. Because we weren't in a relationship at the time. But I heard him. He was aggravated with something. And even when he was mad, he's so funny. I'm like, this guy is a hoot. Like, I can't be mad at him forever. Because even when he's angry, I'm like, look at me
1: gushing. Nothing sexier than hearing, you're a hoot. So I'm sure that probably knocked him off his feet.
0: Knocked me.
1: Some of these responses are really cute. We were just friends and I referenced once in passing that I cannot watch a movie in movie theaters without cookie dough bites. Ooh. Fast forward a few years later, we ended up going on our first date and he quietly slides cookie dough bites across the concession counter.
0: That's a keeper.
1: I looked in disbelief. One of the things that I do is in my notes app, I would take, like, when we were first dating, like, Kate's coffee, how she liked it and stuff like that. I would put that in my notes app and stuff.
0: So smart.
1: Yeah.
0: Because that's a person that listens.
1: Which I?
0: That doesn't matter. I'm not your wife. It's okay. Just make sure you're listening to your wife. Terry, how long have you been married?
2: We've been together 20 years.
0: Yeah, Terry. What's that's your awesome. Hubby's name?
2: Rich.
0: How did you know, Terry, that Rich was the one?
2: I worked at a daycare and his children came there.
0: Oh.
2: So I'm the one who approached him.
0: Really? On the job?
2: Yes. He was a single father and thought, you know, he seems like a really good guy. He's raising his kids by himself and I'm the one who approached him.
0: How about that?
2: We've been together 20 years. Yeah. No. I adopted his kids.
0: Oh, so you were taking care of his kids? Like, they were in your room?
2: In the daycare. Well, he had three of them. I was, like, kind of housekeeping there, so I got always mingling with them, all the kids.
0: Oh, that's so nice. That's good. So they knew you. Did they call you Miss Terry at the school?
2: Yes.
0: Yeah.
2: Yes.
0: Aww.
2: That's so cute. And it took them, like, what made me think about, because I went to pick up his one daughter from summer camp, and I saw her tell the teacher, my mom's here, and I'm thinking, these kids don't have anybody to call mom every day. Mm. So then I talked to my husband, well, him at the time, and told him that if they want to call me mom, I have no problem with that, but that's up to them.
0: And did they?
2: Two of the three called me mom.
0: Look at you, going from Miss Terry to mom.
2: Yeah.
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1: Here's your 100-second information update from 69 News. There's a new candidate trying to become the Lehigh Valley's next congressman, and he says he's running for the Green Party. Andrew Tapone is now officially recognized as a candidate in the 7th District congressional race on the Department of State's website. He says he's collected more than 10,000 signatures in the past month to qualify to get on the ballot, but there are some questions being raised about his candidacy. First among them, why has the Green Party itself not endorsed him? He says that's only a matter of time. Piece of Lehigh Valley history is being saved for future generations. A new Made in the Lehigh Valley time capsule is now on display at the National Museum of Industrial History, featuring everything from Crayola crayons and peeps to Music Fest memorabilia. The capsule will be sealed later this year as part of America's 250th birthday celebration and reopened in 2076. And finally, the Metro says a Georgia man recently had a flying shoe strike him in the face on the Goliath roller coaster at Six Flags in Georgia. The front row shoe flew off a rider and hit the man at 70 miles an hour.
0: Wait, hold on a second. I'm assuming this is a ride where your feet dangle. Is that, why?
1: That is a good assessment, Selena. Right? The moment was captured on Meta glasses by a fellow rider. The man caught the shoe. A video clip of the amazing catch is now going viral with a man being heard saying, I got it. So this happened to me. We were in Disney with the kids and someone was on one of those like air... just like the cart that just goes around in the air. It's not like a ride. You just sit in it. And a kid had lost his shoe and it hits the ground in front of me. So the cart behind them were these like two teenage kids and they saw it happen. Mm. And I was like, I'm throwing it to you to give it back. And so they were like, are you sure? So everyone's like watching us. I throw it up there. Kid catches it. Everybody started going crazy. It's like one of the coolest things I've ever done.
0: Look at that.
1: Seriously.
0: That was like a ride in itself.
1: It really was. Everybody was cheering. It was great.
0: So cool. Thank you. This exhibit will open again in 20 minutes.
1: Yeah.
0: All right, we have a stretch of humid days, hazy, hot, and chance of thunderstorms in the afternoon for the rest of this week. High of 89 for today as well as for tomorrow. Right now, it is 75 at 735 on the way. We're celebrating 100 seasons of the State Theater in Easton with a $50 gift certificate. That is coming up with Booty Call.
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0: Phil Collins recently interviewed talking about how much of a big fan he is of Taylor Swift. He was at this event, a Songwriters Hall of Fame, and this was like way back before anybody really knew who she was quite yet. And he's like, oh, I think I might have heard of who she is, right? So look how far along she's come. But he said, like, wow, she sang beautifully, and it was so simple, just her and her guitar. And look at them now. Just look.
1: Just look. Yeah, Lily Collins was the one who introduced
0: them. That's right.
1: And the song White Horse, he was like, wow, this is a really good song.
0: She did a great job. He's like, okay, I approve.
2: Oh, my God. Becky, look at her butt.
0: It was a weird segue. But anyway, it is time for Booty Call. 1.7 LEV, Selena and Crockett.
1: Like, would have been good if we had a Phil Collins song here. We don't.
0: Yeah.
1: But a good song nonetheless. All right. So yeah, we're giving out a $50 gift card to the State Theater. Lots of great shows coming to the State Theater. That's excellent.
0: 100 seasons.
1: 100 seasons.
0: Yeah. So you can put this towards any of the shows at the State Theater, statetheater.org, to see the full list.
1: Mm-hmm. All right. So we're playing Booty Call because we take the tail end of a song. This one was number one in 1992, and it was a monster. This song spent a then record-breaking 13 weeks at number one on the Billboard Hot 100, surpassing the previous record held by, you guessed it, Elvis Presley's Hound Dog.
0: Hmm.
1: It was also the top song of 1992, according to Billboard. The group recorded all their vocals in 1 3-hour session. Get this. Producers flew from Atlanta to Philadelphia to record it. When they got there, they found out the group had to leave for their tour the next day with MC Hammer and TLC.
0: Oh, wow.
1: So they recorded this iconic song in 3 hours.
0: And a little hint, Crockett just said it there. It was done in Philly.
1: Yes. Mm-hmm. The song won 2 Grammy Awards in 1993 for Best R&B Performance by a Duo or Group with Vocals and Best R&B Song. We got the tail end of it for you here. That's why we call it Booty Call. What is this from? I had this on a single cassette back in the day. Selena, the one where you like slid the cassette into like the little cardboard box.
0: Oh, yeah.
1: Slid in and out. Remember those? One more time. Let's hear it. We know that one. What is it? 610-720-1007.
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5: 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No problems on 22 or 78. No unusual delays on 33 or 80. Accident-free on the turnpike. If you see a traffic problem, call our toll-free tip line, 855-ROAD-TIP. I'm Christy O'Brien.
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16: 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Once the sun sets, the balloons will set up each along the runway, and the balloons will illuminate against the night backdrop.
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0: Bringing you the end of the song.
1: And we're throwing it back to 1992 with this one. This song spent a record-breaking 13 weeks at number one on the Billboard Hot 100. It was a record at the time, surpassing what was previously held by Elvis Presley's Hound Dog. It's been surpassed a billion times since then, but still, very cool. The group recorded all the vocals in this one in a three-hour session. They were trying to get from Atlanta, or producers had to go from Atlanta to Philly and then catch these guys before they went on the road with MC Hammer. The cool thing about this song is MC Hammer at that point was starting to kind of wane on audiences, and then these guys come in and put out... Oh, I almost said it. The song won 2 Grammy Awards in 1993. Diane, can you tell us what song this is from?
2: Boys to Men, End of the Road?
0: Yes, Boys to Men, End of the Road. The end of the song, hence our booty call. You got it.
2: All right, great.
0: You didn't also happen to have that single in the cardboard sleeve, did you?
2: No.
0: Like Crockett. I remember those cardboard sleeves for cassette tapes. Well, now you just won a $50 gift certificate for the State Theater in Easton, celebrating 100 seasons. You could check out the upcoming show, statetheater.org. Like Brian Regan is coming. Ooh, the musical Waitress will also be there in December.
2: That's a great venue.
0: It's like Broadway right here in Easton.
2: Yeah, it's great.
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8: For the most part, things are looking good this morning. 22 westbound, delays approaching 512. No problems on 78 or 309. We're looking good on 33 and 80. If you see a traffic problem, call our toll-free tip line, 855-ROAD-TIP. I'm Christy O'Brien.
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1: Here's your 100-second information update from 69 News. There's a new candidate trying to become the Lehigh Valley's next congressman, and he says he's running for the Green Party. Andrew Tapone is now officially recognized as a candidate in the 7th District congressional race on the Department of State's website. He says he's collected more than 10,000 signatures in the past month to qualify to get on the ballot, but there's questions being raised about his candidacy. First among them, why has the Green Party itself not endorsed him? He says that's just a matter of time. A piece of Lehigh Valley history is being safe for future generations. A new Made in the Lehigh Valley time capsule is now on display at the National Museum of Industrial History, featuring everything from Crayola crayons and peeps to Music Fest memorabilia. The capsule will be sealed later this year as part of America's 250th birthday celebration and reopened in 2076. And finally, the Daily Mail says some restaurants and shops are now posting no influencer signs outside. This is drawing backlash from, you guessed it, influencers. Some shop owners are now backing down and saying their signs were meant as a joke and not to offend. Other establishments are leaving the signs up because they don't want photography and video disturbing their customers who are there for whether it's food or to check things out. They don't want them to be interrupted from the time they're trying to have at their place of business.
0: Hmm. I mean, it does help them. It's almost like free advertising with a restaurant when they post pictures of the food. You got to keep it in your little square, though. You know what I mean? Like, you keep the videoing of your
1: See,
0: food.
1: I think that's the thing. It's like, if you're doing, like, a whole thing there, they don't want, you know, yeah, the other patrons and stuff like that, yeah, probably don't want that. But if you're sitting at your, if it's a restaurant, you're sitting at your table and, like, here's this,
0: mind
1: here's
0: your
1: that,
0: business.
1: You're not too loud. Yeah.
0: Mind your business. Right.
1: Yeah.
0: If anybody that's offended by that has nothing interesting to talk about in their booth. That's what it is. Eat your food. All right, we have a mix.
1: Smash the like button. I'm out here.
0: We have a stretch of humid days for this week and thunderstorms as well. Right now, 78.
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0: They're like Batman and Robin, but with more coffee and less capes. 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

Justin Hayward, the legendary voice of the Moody Blues, returns to the State Theater in Easton on Sunday, September 13th. 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

0: Look, Crockett, I need a moment. Even my husband knows I need a moment because it's on my laminated list. He gets it, but is Bradley Cooper married? What?
1: First of all, your list is laminated? That's a real commitment there.
0: Okay. Yeah. You gotta set it in stone. Be on a stone list next. Bradley Cooper apparently married model Gigi Hadid. It was an intimate ceremony. They were seen wearing matching wedding bands in Paris. Everyone's like, wait, back up. What? There was no pomp and circumstance? I guess it was the complete opposite of what they saw happen with Taylor and Travis. Like, nah, that's not for us. So they had a very private and small ceremony with only family and close friends. I like grew up in your backyard. Okay, not that close. But anyway.
1: Are you saying you grew up in his backyard so you two should be married or you should
0: Either
1: be invited
0: way.
1: To the wedding?
0: Both.
1: Either way.
0: Both.
1: Okay.
0: One can dream.
1: I laminated this list and everything. List. What am I supposed to do with it now?
0: It could have been the gift for the wedding.
1: Could have been.
0: Anyway, so it sounds like they're married. Hey, Martha Stewart, what do you think?
1: Sounds like they're married.
0: I'm still in denial. What do you think Martha Stewart's secret is? Do you know she's 85 years old? Amazing, right? She says, contrary to reports, no, there is nothing plastic on me. I haven't gotten anything worked on. She eats well. She says, we don't drink much. We don't smoke. We eat healthy food. I get a little bit of fillers. Wait, back up. She gets fillers. That might not be plastic
1: but
0: surgery.
1: But just a little bit of fillers.
0: Just a little bit of fillers.
1: You know.
0: That's okay. Martha, you do you, boo-boo, because you are looking
1: I didn't know
0: fabulous.
1: She was 85. She
0: I
1: looks
0: know she's
1: great.
0: 85. Amazing.
1: Yeah. I might do a little bit of fillers.
0: She's like twice my age. I'm like, I want to look like that now. So,
2: Martha, what's your secret?
0: Martha.
1: Big shout out to BPL employees who pack thousands of school supply kits filled with notebooks, pencils, and other essentials for elementary students. The annual Backpack Builders event at PPL is a tradition. It's been that way for several years. Volunteers say the kits help kids feel prepared for when they're ready to go back to school. Next, the backpacks are going to be distributed to area schools and students ahead of the school year, helping ensure that they have the supplies they need for the first day of class.
0: Nice.
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0: You want to know what I love about this list? As a busy mom, you don't have to pick anything up. It gets sent to them. Am I correct? I'm not.
1: Yes.
0: It's not like.
1: Yes. You can wipe out someone's wish list if
0: right.
1: you want to. Yes.
0: And it gets sent to them. You're not schlepping it to the school. You're not trying to jam it into a kid.
1: I know one thing about Selena. She ain't a schlepper.
0: I got lots of bags that I schlep already. You don't want to jam that into a kid's backpack. It gets sent to them directly. So go check that out. 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And that is trending. 1.7 LEV, your chance to see Journey in the city of your choice. 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
5: From the LEV Traffic Command Center.
6: 22 westbound, some delays around 512. No problems on 78 or 33. We're looking good on 80 and 380. If you see a traffic problem, call our toll-free tip line, 855-ROAD-TIP. I'm Christy O'Brien.
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Uh-oh, Ed Sheeran was fined. Here, I bet you thought I was going to talk about Britney. Oh, Ed Sheeran, fined because his vintage Aston Martin did not meet insurance requirements, so it has to be garage. Fined around a grand.

0: I mean, a perfect time to tour for Bryan Adams in the summer. And he has his Roll with the Punches tour along with Pat Benatar. And they will be at Santander Arena just around the corner.
1: That's going to be a Tuesday show. Going to be a lot of fun. Baby, I'm

0: that was such a great night for Train at Music Fest on Monday. 100.7 LEV, Selena and Crockett. Make sure you stop by and say hi. We're right along Radio Plots, right by Wind Creek Steel stage entrance, and chances to win tickets for shows. I know tonight we have Bailey Zimmerman coming to perform.
1: Yeah.
0: Great night.

Justin Hayward, the legendary voice of the Moody Blues, returns to the State Theater in Easton on Sunday, September 13th. 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

0: things that I've got. New pencils. Those are so beautiful. Getting ready for back to school shopping. It's time. 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This is the busiest week for it, and we can help. 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

0: The fate of your items. They go missing when your neighbors borrow. I expect, like, you know, a cup of sugar. I expect maybe the hedge clippers. What did your neighbors borrow?
1: The hair clippers is
0: hair
1: what they
0: clippers.
1: Borrow. Yeah, we're getting ready for back
0: That's
1: to school.
0: Flex.
1: Everybody wants their kids looking sharp, so they knew they got to come to. It's me.
0: I hope they give you one of the pictures for the kids.
1: Oh, yeah, for the magnet to put
0: right,
1: on the fridge.
0: Yeah.

0: had to share this weird news. It's been bugging me, and I'm wondering if you're going to be thinking about this all day. 1.7 LEV, Selena and Crockett. What is the happiest age to be? Do you think you've reached it yet?
1: I don't know. Probably 18.
0: Oh, interesting. You think teenage years.
1: Yeah, young, wild, and free.
0: Yeah, I'm glad to be those years are over. A new survey says 47. That's the age. Because they found that people tend to feel better. They're focusing more on their well-being instead of just how they look. You know, their overall well-being.
1: Young, wild, and free. It still stands.
0: All right, so think about that for you. Discuss, depending on where you're. It also depends on, did you get enough sleep last night?
1: Also a big part of that, yeah.

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0: 100.7 LEV. Yeah, today is National Fresh Breath Day. So you got to have fresh breath. What causes bad breath? Well, it's garlic, onions, tuna, and fish. And if you put onions and tuna and fish, it can be worse. Dairy products for some reason. And coffee. Guilty. If you want to clean up your breath, some of the best things you could take besides Tic Tacs, water, green tea, fennel seeds, parsley, and citrus fruits. Do they have any of that stuff at Music Fest?
1: Coming up.

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Justin Hayward, the legendary voice of the Moody Blues, returns to the State Theater in Easton on Sunday, September 13th. 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

100.7 LEV. Yeah, you can see Journey anywhere in America. It's the Final Frontier Tour hitting America this fall. You can be along for the ride. Flights, hotel, a VIP package, tour posters, merch, the whole deal. Text the national keyword RIDE, R-I-D-E, to 95819. 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Good luck.

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Are you out on your lunch hour? Well, I want to give you a little hint here. Home Depot is already selling Christmas-themed decorations like a 8-foot towering Santa Claus and his LED reindeer. Thinking about Santa Claus, and we're still in the middle of Music Fest. Come on.

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100.7 LEB, having a baby soon? Well, there are some new names out. Some of the most popular unconventional names, shall we say?

town's lost its faith. Our colors will fade eventually. So if our time is running out, day after day, we'll make the mundane a masterpiece. Oh my, my love, I take one look at you, you're taking me out.

Justin Hayward, the legendary voice of the Moody Blues, returns to the State Theater in Easton on Sunday, September 13th. 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

100.7 LEB. Maybe you're having a baby this year. Well, congratulations. Some popular names that are a little untraditional that were very popular in 2025. Howdy, Papa, Demon, and Gator. That's for a guy. You have Decree. You have Utah, which I kind of like Utah. And yes, Baby Chaos. There's no Mary or Joe or John or John. Coming up.

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Happy Friday, Junior. It's Thursday. I'm Kara Hart, and this is 100.7 LEV. Now, we've got a prize for you. It's not just concert tickets, okay? I mean, we are talking a full weekend you'll never forget, and journeys involved. Yeah, we're sending one winner on a trip for two. You pick the city. We'll take care of the tab. Your next chance to make this trip yours, just three songs away. Keep streaming. It's 100.7 LEV.

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Hi, I'm Kara Hart in for Josh Gears. 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One winner going to score a trip for two to the U.S. tour stop of your choice. 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Coming up.

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I love unique baby names, but some of these might have gone a little too far. 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Okay, last year's babies were named Tsunami, Maybelline, Howdy, even Demon. Somewhere there's a kid explaining that choice forever. I had a

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I know. 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I'm Kara Hart in for Josh Gears. 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

Justin Hayward, the legendary voice of the Moody Blues, returns to the State Theater in Easton on Sunday, September 13th. 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

0: Forget what you've heard about getting older. A new survey says there's an age where life actually gets better. Hi, I'm Kara Hart, and this is 100.7 LEV. Can we just appreciate that getting older might actually come with perks? There's a new survey that says 47 is the age when people feel like they've hit their health and happiness peak. Apparently, it's when you stop worrying so much about looking perfect and acting perfect and start focusing on feeling good, you know, eating better, actually enjoying life a little bit. Honestly, 47 sounds like a pretty good deal. So if you're not that old yet, you have something to look forward to. And if you're past that, I bet you had a good run.
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4: From the LEV Traffic Command Center.
5: For the most part, we're looking good this afternoon. Seeing the usual delays, 22 westbound at Airport Road, 33 northbound. Stop traffic between 248 and Tadme due to road work. In Berks County, 78 westbound. Delays around Lenhartsville due to road work. Mile marker 35. Watch for stop and go traffic. If you see a traffic problem, call our toll-free tip line, 855-ROAD-TIP. I'm Christy O'Brien.
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Hey there, it's Kara Hart in for Josh Gears. You have any trouble getting up at 5:40 in the morning? 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A pair of tickets to Air Supply up for grabs.

survey out there asking states what the most dangerous animal is. Turns out for Pennsylvania, it's not a bear or a snake like a bunch of other places. It's that sweet little white-tailed deer we're always stopping for. Cute, yes. Terrifying when it jumps in front of your car? Also, yes. 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
1: From the LEV Traffic Command Center.
3: For the most part, things are looking good this afternoon. Seeing the usual delays, 22 westbound at Airport Road, 33 northbound stop traffic between 248 and Tatami due to construction. No problems on 78 or 309. No unusual delays on the Turnpike or 80. If you see a traffic problem, call our toll-free tip line, 855-ROAD-TIP. I'm Christy O'Brien.
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quick question for you. What city would you finally cross off your travel list if Journey was waiting there? Hey, it's Kara Hart. This is 100.7 LEV. Journey extending its massive Final Frontier tour this fall. 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U.S. tour stop of your choice. 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

Justin Hayward, the legendary voice of the Moody Blues, returns to the State Theater in Easton on Sunday, September 13th. 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Down.

0: came across a restaurant sign that's getting people talking, and depending on your personality, it might make you laugh or make you turn around. Hey, it's Kara Hart on 100.7 LEV. So you know that awkward moment when the payment screen asks for a tip at a restaurant and suddenly you like forget how to do mental math? Well, there's one restaurant in Oklahoma that decided to lean into that pressure with a sign that says, okay, no pressure, but our staff has a great memory. I mean, I get wanting to encourage tipping, but that sign alone also makes some people nervous before they even order. Kind of nervy.
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2: From the LEV Traffic Command Center.
3: For the most part, things are looking good this afternoon. 33 northbound, watch for stop traffic between 248 and Tandemi due to road work. Also slow northbound approaching 80. 80 westbound, delays between 209 and Bartonsville. 22 westbound, usual delays at Airport Road. Eastbound, stop and go between Cedar Crest and 15th. No problems on 78 or the Turnpike. If you see a traffic problem, call our toll-free tip line, 855-ROAD-TIP. I'm Christy O'Brien.
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17: 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What is the laziest thing we can do to survive?
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It's 100.7 LEV. Home Depot already has their Christmas decorations out. Nothing says time flies like walking in for mulch and leaving face to face with an 8-foot Santa.

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0: From the LEV Traffic Command Center.
4: Some slow spots on 80 this afternoon due to rain and fog. Watch for stop traffic near Bartonsville, 80 westbound. 33 northbound delays approaching 80. Also stop and go northbound between 248 and Tatamy due to road work. 22 westbound, usual delays at Airport Road, eastbound slow at MacArthur. No problems on 78 or 309. If you see a traffic problem, call our toll-free tip line, 855-ROAD-TIP. I'm Christy O'Brien.
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Justin Hayward, the legendary voice of the Moody Blues, returns to the State Theater in Easton on Sunday, September 13th. 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

0: 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Yeah, maybe you were just singing along with Kelly Clarkson. 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
3: From the LEV Traffic Command Center.
4: For the most part, we're looking good this afternoon. 22 westbound jammed at Airport Road, eastbound slow at Cedar Crest. In Bethlehem, 378 stop traffic between 3rd Avenue and the Hill to Hill Bridge. 33 northbound delays between 248 and Tatamy due to road work. Also slow northbound at 80. No problems on 78 or the Turnpike. If you see a traffic problem, call our toll-free tip line, 855-ROAD-TIP. I'm Christy O'Brien.
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Joe Jonas, Queen Latifah, Riley Green, and Keke Palmer all on the docket. 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
1: From the LEV Traffic Command Center.
3: 22 westbound at Shanersville Road. We've got an accident off on the shoulder. Delays from 512. 22 eastbound slow around MacArthur. 78 eastbound, watch for stop traffic near Lehigh Street. 33 northbound delays between 248 and Tatamy due to road work. If you see a traffic problem, call our toll-free tip line, 855-ROAD-TIP. I'm Christy O'Brien.
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Justin Hayward, the legendary voice of the Moody Blues, returns to the State Theater in Easton on Sunday, September 13th. 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

Some people leave an amusement park with a souvenir. This guy left with a story nobody's going to believe. Hi, it's Kara Hardin for Josh Gears. 100.7 LEV. So you know how everyone hopes to catch a foul ball at a baseball game? This guy accidentally unlocked a much weirder achievement. So he was riding a roller coaster when someone else's shoe flew off and just about hit him in the face, but somehow he caught it. Honestly, if you caught a stranger's shoe mid-ride, you'd be telling that story the rest of your life, too.

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22: 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What is the laziest thing we can do to survive?
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I don't know how they do it, but every year the Lehigh Valley Balloon Fest at Slatington Airport seems to get better. Hey, it's Kara Hart in for Josh Gears. 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It's happening August 28th and 29th, and you can win your pair of tickets to check it out on us tomorrow morning at 6:40 with Selena and Crockett.

0: Imagine paying $10 million for 30 seconds. 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That's the price of a Super Bowl ad this year. And Disney, yeah, they already found plenty of companies ready to pay it. 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

Hey there, this is Kara Hart in for Josh Gears on 100.7 LEV. 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I'll be in tomorrow yet again around 2 o'clock. So join me, won't you? We'll wrap up the week together.